band metal grey R6 and the A13 full throttle. When the man them link, his bike's faster as their usual quarrels. Bike, car and girl, all beautiful models. Summertime man, dig up the Raptor and start doing up fossil.

0: My money on a grey on. 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Got contract killers on deck right now, just reading the small print. Don't tell me about nothing unless you're speaking of fortune. I can't prioritize MCB for a matter in life, it's not even important. No debate now, there was arguing.
1: About what?
0: 05 ghetto. They said they could have marketed.

0: run it, rude boy.
1: Shout out to Los Radio. My thing.
2: Okay.
1: Yeah.
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4: Chikoria, you don't know.

Money over everyone. Live on mic, you know who's in charge. Live on mic, you know who's in charge. Tell them man I'm on fuckery still.

It's not the red of the dying sun, the morning sheet's surprising stain. It's not the red of which we bleed. The red of Cabernet Sauvignon, a world of ruby, all in vain. It's not that red, it's not that red. It's not that red, it's not that red. It's not as golden as Zeus' famous shower. It does not at all come from above. It's in the open, but it doesn't get stolen. It's not that gold. It's not as golden as memory or the age of the same name. It's not that gold. It's not that gold.

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I wish this would be your kind. I wish this would be your kind. Your kind. I wish it is as black as Malevich Square, the cold furnace in which we stare. A high pitch on the future scale. It is the starless winter night's tale. It suits you well.

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Take it there. I'm a belt. 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I'm scared. 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My vocal cords pop. 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

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Revolution. Revolution. Revolution. Revolution. Revolution. Revolution. Revolution. Revolution. Revolution. Revolution. Revolution. Revolution. Revolution. Revolution. Revolution. Revolution. Revolution. Revolution. Revolution. Revolution. Revolution. Revolution. Revolution. Revolution. Revolution. Revolution. Revolution. Revolution. Revolution. Revolution. Revolution. Revolution. Revolution. Revolution. Revolution. Revolution. Revolution. Revolution. Revolution. Revolution. Revolution. Revolution. Revolution. Revolution. Revolution. Revolution. Revolution. Revolution. Revolution. Revolution. Revolution. Revolution. Revolution. Revolution. Revolution. Revolution. Revolution. Revolution. Revolution. Revolution. Revolution. Revolution. Revolution. Revolution. Revol

This is what it is, okay? I said, empty your mind. Be formless, shapeless, like water. Now you put water into a cup, it becomes the cup. You put water into a bottle, it becomes the bottle. You put it in a teapot, it becomes the teapot. Now water can flow or it can crash. Be water, my friend.

global controls will have to be imposed, and a world governing body will be created to enforce them. Crises precipitate change.

And me ditched that PE and thought I was cool. Doing tapes after doing capes, jacking CDs. Acting like we were a threat to the actual PDs. Ganking gas, slaying crack, smoking blunts and such. Asking me what did I eat, I'm trying to fuck for lunch. 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Making raw gear disappear like a magic trick. 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They played gangsta.

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I mean, I say give thanks for life, strength, and prosperity. Right now, we are here celebrating the life.